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1: There was a little when we went to the, like the sunrise viewpoint. It wasn't too bad, but like over the edge of like where the railing was, you can kind of see some down there. I've definitely seen worse. So I guess if there was any suggestion, it might be on around that. But definitely not the worst I've seen so through our travels.
2: You've already seen the worst.
1: Yeah, that wasn't
3: seen,
1: too bad.
3: We've
1: but
3: seen worse. Yeah.
1: Yeah.
3: Yeah. I saw like some plastic bottles and stuff up there too, but you can only control so much of what people do. So, yeah. Generally, it's not.
1: It's tough to control.
3: Yeah.
1: Okay. Yeah.

qaimah. Ati sayyidana Muhammadan al-wasilata wal-fadilah wal-syarafa wal-darajata al-aliyata al-rafi'ah wa bu'athuhul

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3: A slice of heaven is hiding on your land. As a mother, earth that never selflessly carry the wounds of footsteps. On its land, you witness the stars come. On its land, you share the air with long autumn. On its land, you came and going back. Your land, home of the entire feeling, warm of the entire longing. Perhaps Totabuan land is greater when God is for it.